But when his drinking and lusting and his hunger for power became known to more and more people, the demands to do something about this

This was my dad's favorite. So this one is for him. From Australia to the world.